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1: Do it for your wife, who told you to pick up bread, but instead you picked up Fred, your grandson, again. 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
1: Do it for your wife, who told you to pick up bread, but instead you picked up Fred, your grandson, again. 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
4: Good morning, it's David Andrews with you at just after 6 o'clock. Happy Friday. Welcome to the best day of the week. And let's kick it off with a super mix of your 70s favourites. Chic on the way. Here's Andy Fairweather Low getting all wide-eyed and legless on Nation 70s.
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0: Nation 70s with Bowie, Sound and Vision at 16 minutes past 6 o'clock. How are you this morning? Happy Friday. We're all set for another beautiful day. Another hot and steamy one. Maybe put your head under the cold shower this morning, especially if you have to go into work. Let's get Blondie lined up and Van the Man on the bright side of the road here on Nation 70s.
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0: Station 70's Blondie hanging on the telephone. Happy Friday. Another hot and sunny day lined up. Can you believe it? 34 hot and steamy in London. 25 in Cardiff. That's more like it. 32 with some thundery showers in Manchester and the Northwest. Cooler weather coming in from Monday with highs of 24. Only 24? Why is that? Because Wimbledon is kicking off. Ah, it's the Wimbledon effect. Let's get Dolly Parton on for you in just a moment. And the Godfather of Soul on Nation 70s.
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Nation 70s at 25 to 7 with Dolly and Jolene. Dolly Parton, who this week opened Dolly's Tennessean Travel Stop on Interstate 65 in Cornersville, Tennessee, with fuel and food, warmth and comfort, and a little sparkle of Dolly Parton magic. I love it. Dolly's opened a massive garage and a bit more with the Cup of Ambition Cafe, plus the barbecue that looks absolutely amazing, open 24/7, and live music as well. Can you open one over here, Dolly, please? Let's play Andrew Gold and LaBelle, Lady Marmalade on Nation 70s. Good morning.

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Love that song, Nation 70s with Cher, Gypsies, Tramps and Thieves. We are playing the best variety of 70s favourites for Friday morning, the best day of the week. How about some Roxy music? Buggles, number one video killed the radio star. And here's a good old 70s band from Newcastle. Remember, Lindisfarne on Nation 70s.

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3: 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Rich, thick ketchup oozing onto a juicy burger. 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
4: It is just after 7 o'clock. Is it warm enough for you? Ooh, another hot one on the way as we kick off a super mix of 70s favourites for your Friday morning. Hey, it's the best day of the week with an epic track from John Miles on the way after Chaka Khan on Nation 70s.

0: Nation 70s with the Captain and Tennille at 7:18, and it's David Andrews with you. So how are you this morning? What a week it has been. Definitely too hot for work, but at last it is Friday, and I think you should really take it easy today, especially if you have to go into the office or drive a vehicle around, drive a van about all day. Try and take it easy. It's Friday. I just wonder how many people are going to work from home today and finish up on a beach somewhere. Classic Billy Joel lined up and Squeeze Up the Junction on Nation 70s.
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0: Nation 70s coming up on 7:30. Happy Friday. It's David Andrews with you. What a song from Paul Carrack and Ace. How long? Get ready for another hot one today. Hot and steamy, 34 degrees in the capital, 25 in Cardiff, 32 with some thundery showers around in Manchester and the northwest. And get this, cooler weather coming in from Monday with highs of 24. It's that Wimbledon effect as the first match starts. The black clouds normally roll in, don't they? Let's get Stevie Wonder lined up and Classic Queen on Nation 70s.
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0: Classic track from Stevie, Superstition on Nation 70s for Friday morning. And it's David with you, 17 minutes before 8 o'clock right now. You know, there is so much stuff going on this weekend. Take That, live at the London Stadium tonight and tomorrow night. Harry Styles in the middle of 12 nights at Wembley Stadium. He'll be on tonight, Saturday and Monday night. It's the Formula One Austrian Grand Prix on Sunday and World Cup football tomorrow night as England take on Panama. Let's line up Fleetwood Mac for you soon here on Nation 70s.
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Nation 70s with Andrea True Connection at 10 minutes before 8 o'clock. And it's David Andrews here. Listen, here's an idea. How about going out for breakfast this morning? A lovely air-conditioned breakfast buffet, please. And let's make it a massive iced coffee. What do you say? Breakfast in America. Nation 70s. Take

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1: 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If you don't do it for you, do it for your wife and little Freddy.
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4: Good morning, it's David Andrews with you, and we are celebrating Friday with the best variety of 70s hits you're going to hear anywhere. A beautiful love song from Greece, Paul McCartney and Wings lined up, and here's Times with their number one from 75. It's Miss Grace on Nation 70s.

0: Nation 70s, happy Friday. There's New York City doing fine now. How are you this morning? It's David with you, and the big England World Cup match is on Saturday night, 10 p.m. from the MetLife Stadium, East Rutherford, New Jersey, where Bruce Springsteen has played so many times. And it's England's last group game against Panama, and it looks like rain is on the cards for the match. 26 degrees in New Jersey, and it's the stadium where the World Cup final will be held later on in July, so maybe England can take this one as a rehearsal. Yeah, right. Doobie Brothers lined up, and the Bellamy Brothers next on Nation 70s.
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0: Nation 70s, it's David Andrews with you, coming up on 8:30 with Iggy Pop and The Passenger. Now, I'm going to play one of Elvis Costello's greatest hits very soon. And Elvis is currently on his UK tour, the Radio Soul Tour, playing all those great old tunes like Watching the Detectives, Alison, I Don't Want to Go to Chelsea, you know the ones. And you can see him live in Portsmouth tonight and then Chelmsford, Essex on Saturday. Hear him next on Nation 70s.
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0: Nation 70s with The Real Thing and You To Me Are Everything. How you doing this Friday morning? If you are working from home, you're probably just about getting a whole load of chilled drinks ready for today. Going to be working from the paddling pool this morning. Is that all right? It's another hot one. 34 degrees in London, 25 in Cardiff, 32 with thundery showers in Manchester. Much cooler weather coming in next week with highs of 24 from Monday. We're going to feel a bit chilly if it's only 24. Pop music from M on the way and Joni Mitchell here on Nation 70s.
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Fashion 70s with Joni Mitchell and the Big Yellow Taxi from the classic Ladies of the Canyon album. Hey, it's 10 to 9. Happy Friday. If you've had one heck of a week, you really don't want to work too hard today. Just turn up these 70s favourites. Ryan Ferry on the way and the Bee Gees on Nation 70s.

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2: It's David with you at just after 9 o'clock. We are kicking off our No Repeat 9 to 5, packed with your favourite 70s hits and a beautiful track from the Hollies you're going to love from 74. On the way after Rainbow.

0: Nation 70s, no repeat 9 to 5 for Friday, just packed with your favourite 70s songs in the cars. My best friend's girl. I just wonder how many people are getting the weekend started early, like right now, with a trip to the beach instead of heading into work today. Just make the most of this beautiful weather. Let's turn up the tunes with Thin Lizzy. Those boys are back in town in just a mo. And Steve Miller next on Nation 70s.
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0: Nation 70s, the No Repeat 9 to 5 for Friday morning. Oh, Blondie recorded so many great songs. That's one of them, Dreamin'. And we play most of them for you on the No Repeat 9 to 5. Just stay listening. We've got more coming later. How about Neil Diamond for the England football team shortly? And a bit of KC and the Sunshine Band on a lovely Friday morning from Nation 70s.
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Nation 70s from Los Angeles, California. There's Player with their hit song, Baby Come Back. How you doing this morning? It's David here. The big England-Panama match tomorrow night, live from the MetLife Stadium, East Rutherford, New Jersey, at 10 o'clock. And hopefully England, after the disappointment of the 0-0 draw against Ghana, hopefully after a couple of days sitting around the pool at their five-star luxury hotel in Kansas, the poor loves, hopefully they'll get it together tomorrow night and win their way through to the next round. Here's one of the songs you'll be hearing in the stands from the fans. It's Neil on Nation 70s.

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What a song, Nation 70s with Donna Summer, MacArthur Park. Have yourself a really good Friday. Take it nice and easy, make the most of the weather, and enjoy your weekend. I'm David Andrews, back Monday morning for breakfast, and Tony will take you through your 70s workday after 10 o'clock, and then Phil Hoyles through a great Friday afternoon. 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
10: 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Welcome to Nation 70s. Thank you, David. David Dunderson, his sting and the police can't stand losing you.

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3: 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Johnny Mathis on soon. Blondie 2. Here comes Sweet Blockbuster.

0: through your workday. This is Tony Dibben here at Nation 70s. Thank you for tuning in. We've got the best variety of 70s hits.
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0: 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Sometimes lost, but never forgotten. 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
3: 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And we continue with Bill Withers and Lovely Day to start the show today.

0: you're celebrating your birthday today, many happy returns to you from all of us at Nation 70s. You're celebrating with Chris Isaak, who's 70 years of age today, and Ariana Grande coming in at 33. If you're celebrating, have a brilliant day. We'll play the next big 70s song for you from Fleetwood Mac.
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Bowie. It's Changes and Nation 70s as we get you ready for your weekend. It's going to be a cooler weekend. It's going to be a fresher weekend, which is going to be much sought after by many, I think. If you want to drop us a line today, your number is 07740938500. You can also get in touch on the Nation Player 2. We've got some great hits on the way on Friday, the 26th of June, otherwise known as National Cream Tea Day today, and also quite appropriately, World Refrigeration Day as well. Is England Dan and John.

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Ralph McTell and the Streets of London, before that Stevie Wonder, and signed, sealed, delivered. It's Nation 70s on a very warm Friday afternoon. Cooler than yesterday, though, isn't it? It's not just me. It is cooler. 07740938500 if you want to get in touch today. 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
3: 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It's Phil playing the big songs across the UK. Nick Lowe and Al Stewart on the way after Bruce Springsteen.

0: every single one an absolute classic. Blondie, Hanging on the Telephone, before that Al Stewart, and before that Nick Lowe and Cruel to Be Kind. It's Nation 70s, playing the big 70s tunes every day on the No Repeat 9 to 5. You will not hear the same song twice throughout your workday, and that is guaranteed. Still to play on the show for you this afternoon, I've got the Nolans up next.
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It's John Lennon and Jealous Guy on the No Repeat 9 to 5 this afternoon, on the day that in 1498 the toothbrush was invented in China. You're welcome.

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0: Drive Time with the Van Morrison Alumni Band, performed by the musicians who recorded and toured with Van Morrison. Book now. 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

It's Mott the Hoople and all the young dudes and Nation 70s from Nation Radio. Just touching base on your showbiz for today. And a reboot of the Blair Witch Project is in development. It's scheduled to arrive next year. Now, I mean, the big thing about this original movie back in the day, back in the 90s, was nobody knew whether it was true or not. I mean, it was released as a true document of what happened in the woods, wasn't it? Which made it absolutely petrifying. Now, knowing what we know about it, is it going to be as scary? We shall wait and see. The reboot is coming in 2020, which made it absolutely petrifying. Now, knowing what we know about it, is it going to be as scary?

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2: 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We've got Queen and Al Green playing soon.

on DAB Digital Radio, online at the Nation Player and your smart speaker too. It's Nation 70s from Nation Radio, playing the best variety of 70s hits still to play on the show today. We've got coming up in the next 15 minutes or so, The Police, we've got The Eagles, we've got Amy Stewart, and we've got this from The Tourists, I Only Want to Be With You, next to play at Nation 70s.

0: It's New York City and Nation 70s. I'm doing fine now in your showbiz today. Lionel Richie cuts concerts short after falling ill on stage on the first night of his brand new tour. Hopefully he's getting better very soon. Sending our very best wishes from Nation 70s today. And also Joe McElderry is making news. He, from the X Factor fame, of course, years ago. Well, he's now making a comeback 17 years after his X Factor triumph. That's making news. And if you're looking for a movie to watch at the cinema over the weekend, well, brand new this weekend is the brand new Supergirl movie. Go and check it out from the DC Universe if you fancy that. Music coming up from Amy Stewart on Nation 70s next.
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0: It's Nation 70s from Nation Radio. So your big weekend of sport kicks off tomorrow. England versus Panama in the footy. That kickoff is at 10 p.m. And of course, Wimbledon kicks off in just a few days' time as well. That's going to be starting on Monday. If you're a fan, music up and coming from Boney M on Nation 70s.
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It's Phil Hoyles. This is Nation 70s. Isley Brothers after John Paul Young. Love Is It in the Air on a Friday afternoon.

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7: 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We've got some great tunes playing in this hour. David Bowie on the way later. We start it with this from the Beach Boys. 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

0: 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This is Phil Hoyles at Nation 70s. 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

0: It's Stevie Wonder and Superstition and the Hughes Corporation and Rock the Boat. It's Nation 70s from Nation Radio, playing the best variety of 70s hits. It's great to have you company today. So making news in the papers today, nearly half of Brits experience FOMO during the summertime. If you've got the fear of missing out, it's a bit of a nightmare, isn't it? But it's very warm. If you love the sunshine abroad, we've had plenty of that this week. And also Gen Z are paid more now, but would still rather stay at the hotel of mum and dad. All of that making news on this Friday afternoon at Nation 70s with music from the Crusaders on the way for you next.
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Asian 70s from Nation Radio. It's Casey and the Sunshine Band and Get Down Tonight. And before that, Crusaders and Street Life. Classic tunes all of the time. And Nation 70s from Nation Radio. Making news in the papers today. A mum who could only eat potatoes for 40 years has just been cured by hypnosis. I wonder what's the first thing she ate. I wonder, what do you reckon it would be? Maybe it'd be, I don't know, a trifle maybe. I mean, can you imagine that taste sensation after only eating potatoes? Also making news today, the biggest hotel guest faux pas has been revealed, and song lyrics have shifted from moral virtues to vices over the past 60 years. What do you reckon? True or false? Drop me a line today. 07740938500. Classic teens still to play. We've got Blondie after this from Elton John on Nation 70s.

won't hear the same 70s song twice between 9 and... 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

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This is Nation 70s from Nation Radio. Right, Paul Simon and Diana Ross still to play on the show after Real Thing. 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
0: Drive Time with the Van Morrison Alumni Band, performed by the musicians who recorded and toured with Van Morrison. Book now.
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1: Do it for your wife, who told you to pick up bread, but instead you picked up Fred, your grandson, again. 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

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Are you? 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

their future. But for me, just another day. 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I keep saying, she'll be back.

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1: Do it for your wife, who told you to pick up bread, but instead you picked up Fred, your grandson, again. 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